the ones to judge what's in your heart. But if you're not ready for love, how can you be ready for life? How can you be ready?

dudes because the cops keep killing black men. 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I do have people that ask me, they're like, so you don't date black dudes? I'm like, I'm from Atlanta. I've dated every edition of black man they make. Of course I date black dudes. The thing is, when you're dating a black man, is that you are always in a struggle competition. As a black woman, who has it worse? Black dude, black woman. It's always a back and forth. You just come home, you're like, babe, I gotta tell you this racist shit that Karen said at work. He's like, you don't know what it's like to be a black man in America. You're like, hey man, we wasn't talking about that. I just wanna say what Karen said. You know what it's like to be a black man in America? I get shot by the police. You're like, I can't say nothing after shot by the police. What am I supposed to say? What'd you want for dinner? What am I supposed to say after that? And then Sandra Bland happened. And that's when I found out that black women also get killed by the police. And we've been getting killed by the police the entire time. And nobody's been talking about it.

0: Good evening. Barry Areko. Massacre. Shukran, a lot of shukran. Really, we are so excited to be here tonight. I'm full of emotions, joy, and happiness to see this beautiful choir. Please make the sound for them. With Luis, we are very happy to be surrounded with so beautiful souls tonight, like Mathilde. Like Michele. And all the people, all the institutions, all the associations who work for this project and who make alive this place, this completely crazy, beautiful place. And we can hear the music. And because of these people, the culture keep stay. So I would like to that we leave all this content with a lot of emotions, a lot of joy, because they give us the light, they give us the hope. Thank you very much to be here tonight. So like you know, we will do a lot of the songs that come from around the world. So the next song, it was from Romania. I saw you. You're from Romania?
1: Yes.
0: Ah, nice. Nice to see you. Thank you very much. So this song is come from Armenia. I saw there's a lot of Armenians also. Ah. Bare, bare, bare. Jan. This song is called Ararat. It's a mountain. It's our historical mountain. Sing with us, huh? Երկեք մեզ հետ, երկեք բարեր գիտեք, նույնպես հետ չգիտեք.

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1: Merci.
2: مهند إذا بصير بس أقل ريفيرب لعندها. يسلم.
0: My English, I'm Armenian, but my English is a French English. So sometimes I'm not sure that I will make you understand. Thank you very much. He too, Luis. Okay, this next song, its name is Taiga. I don't know why I tell it with the accent, Taiga. It's Taiga, it's the name of the forest, big forest. It's a story about my parents, because they lived in this forest a long time ago. And my life starts here. And so I would like to say thank you to my parents to give me a life. This song, it will be in Russian.